0: 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It will soon pass, whatever it is. Don't worry, be happy. I'm not worried.
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spreading around. Your night takes its time. About to check outside the games. And you know what I'm talking about. Just let me know if you wanna go to that home out on the range. They got a lot of nice girls.